0: Radio SAV.
1: Baby, don't worry, you are my only. You won't be lonely, even if the sky is falling down.
0: Die beste Mischung. Und die meiste Abwechslung. 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Superhits fürs

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And I wanna kiss you, make you feel alright. I'm just so tired to share my nights. Radio SAW. Superhits fürs

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0: before you go, there's something I want you to have.
1: 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But wait a minute, isn't this...
0: Yeah, yes it is.
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1: 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Our colors will fade eventually, so if our time is running out, day after day, we'll make the mundane a masterpiece. Oh my, my, oh my, my love, I take one look at you, you're taking me